0: Parliamentary Joint Committee on Defence is in Toowoomba today. Committee Chair Senator Deborah O'Neill says the group is holding public hearings and will be visiting Borneo Barracks, north of Toowoomba, to view firsthand Australia's defence capabilities. Borneo Barracks is a key signals and telecommunications training ground. The committee will also speak to the Australian-owned company Wagner Corporation, which owns and operates the Wellcamp Aerospace and Defence Precinct in Toowoomba. A visit is planned of the RAAF-based Townsville tomorrow, where public hearings are also scheduled. The committee is tasked with reviewing the administration and expenditure of Australian defence agencies, including annual reports.
1: Turning to sport, football great Lionel Messi has announced his retirement from the Argentinian team. In a post on social media, the 39-year-old said he made the decision 2 days after Argentina lost the World Cup final in July. Messi has played 207 games for his country and scored 125 goals. He led Argentina to the World Cup in 2022.
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3: This is News 8 and Kimmoin Press reported for the Delo community. Like to see what all cans of tech will like or email. Yo, Kelsen, no offer for the Delphinus Facebook.

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0: Sun protection is recommended if you're going outside from about 9 up to about 3 o'clock this afternoon. The UV index for those people who are somewhat interested in that is predicted to reach 7, which in the real world is high. So if you're going outside for any length of time, even though you don't think you're going to get sunburnt, well, it's probably a good idea to put the sunscreen on. Now, Northern Rivers area, mostly sunny. Patchy fog early this morning, mainly inland. Slight chance of a shower near the Queensland border. Most likely in the late morning and afternoon, near zero chance of rain elsewhere. Light winds becoming a northeasterly 15 to 20 kilometres an hour in the early afternoon and then becoming light in the evening. Daytime maximum temperatures, as stated, somewhere in the low to mid 20s. That's our weather forecast today here, ladies and gentlemen, and others, on the casino's own wireless at times. Now raising a 10:15. 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

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Whereabouts, you may well ask. St. Mark's Parish Hall, Barker Street Casino. That's a Spring Into Spring special performance by St. Mark's Singers coming up on the 5th of September. Afternoon tea included at $10, 1:30 p.m. St. Mark's Parish Hall in Barker Street Casino, another casino's community announcement presented here on Casino's Own, your own local radio station.

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is Saturday. 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

Now, the next meeting of the Northern Rivers Evening Prostate Cancer Support Group is on actually tomorrow night, Wednesday, September the 2nd, 7 p.m. until 9 p.m. in Lismore. Now, men previously and newly diagnosed with prostate cancer are urged to join with the group to experience the personal cancer stories which are told, we call these testimonies, but personal cancer stories told, which give a great opportunity for all to share, learn and benefit from each other. Partners and carers are also most welcome to attend, as family are very much involved with this process and treatment of those with this diagnosis of prostate cancer. Please feel free to bring a friend or someone you know who may be in need of support. Now, the guest speaker, naturopath Peter Wilson, tomorrow night, the Northern Rivers Evening Prostate Cancer Support Group. And for all general inquiries, please phone Bob on 02662 5792. That's Bob on 02662 5792 for more information about the Northern Rivers Evening Prostate Cancer Support Group on tomorrow night in Lismore. Another community announcement from here, from the casino's own wireless.

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1: Feelings like I've never lost you. Feelings like I've never had you.

I'll do a couple more here for you. It's Pat here, variety program this morning, 9 to 11. Casinos own a local wireless here, transmitting out of the Queensland Road, little orange box on the hill there, just near the abattoirs. And just hand about to hand over to Graham Rooney with his program coming up for the next couple of hours. I hope you'll enjoy the program. Hope you've enjoyed the program I've offered you. Have a great time in casino here this week. Wherever you're going, we'll see you next Tuesday.

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2: Hello, I'm Lewis Donaldson. The Prime Minister says the government is doing everything it can to support the families and loved ones of Australians missing in Nepal. According to the latest figures from the Department of Foreign Affairs and Trade, 43 Australians are unaccounted for following last Wednesday's devastating flash floods. The family of a New South Wales man say he was killed, but DFAT says it's yet to receive confirmation. Speaking in Palau, Anthony Albanese explained Australia's assistance to the recovery efforts.
3: A RAF C-17A carrying humanitarian supplies has left Australia on its way to Kathmandu. There are now some 18 Australian response team personnel in Kathmandu.
2: Australian farmers are warning against changes to the processing of visas for farm workers. Shannon Kirkwood reports.
4: The National Farmers Federation says its members are concerned about moves which may slow the process to access workers, in particular during the busy spring-summer period. The NFF says backpackers fill around 1 in 7 farm jobs. Shadow Minister for Agriculture, Fisheries and Forestry, Darren Chester, says he too has been contacted by individual growers who are worried about Labor's decision to pause the processing of some visas from 24 countries. He says as a result, shoppers can expect to pay higher prices for fresh produce, and he's called on the Albanese government to allay those fears and explain what it's doing to make sure farmers can access the required workforce before harvest.
2: HSC students in New South Wales will have to complete only one take-home assessment with no more than 15% of their school-based mark under changes announced by the state government. Laura Devoy reports.
5: The New South Wales government has announced changes to its HSC curriculum in response to concerns over the use of artificial intelligence. Currently, schools can determine how much of the 50% school-based assessment mark is made up of take-home assignments. The new rules mean only one take-home assignment can be marked per course. HSC major works are not included in the restrictions. The changes will come into effect in Term 4 this year when the next Year 12 cohort starts its final year of study.
2: The bushfire danger period starts today for 27 local government areas in New South Wales. The Rural Fire Service says several areas are beginning a month early due to dry conditions. Two areas will begin their bushfire danger period in a fortnight, 2 weeks earlier than normal. A fire permit is required for burning activities during the bushfire danger period in rural fire districts and at all times in fire and rescue districts. A jury has found Dwayne Kefidi Davis guilty of murdering rapper Tupac Shakur nearly 30 years ago. The 25-year-old was fatally shot in Las Vegas in September 1996. Davis pleaded not guilty to murder with a deadly weapon with the intent to promote, further or assist a criminal gang. Prosecutors told the trial he was in the car from which the fatal shot was fired but did not pull the trigger. The Metropolitan Museum of Art has cancelled its planned exhibition of the fashion designer John Galliano following intense backlash. He's been convicted of a crime in France and fired from multiple luxury brands over anti-Semitic and anti-Asian comments. Turning to sport, in cricket, Manus Labuschagne has been left out of Australia's ODI squad for matches against Zimbabwe and South Africa. Captain Mitch Marsh and Travis Head are returning, while youngsters Cooper Connolly, Oliver Peake and Joel Davies have also been named. Coach Andrew McDonald has named a near full-strength squad, though Pat Cummins and Mitchell Starc will only take part in the South African leg of the tour.
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2: Yes, very good morning, everyone. My second last presenter's show. Yes, we are moving to Toowoomba on Sunday. So thank you very much, all you listeners out there, putting up with me. well, we've got to be looked after, you know, in our old age. I'll be 88 on 21st of October, so, yeah. All right, that first song was Loving These Days from Rowan Keating, and thanks to Pat for his great program too. Petula Clark, it's going to be Romeo.

0: Yes, the northern rivers area forecast the rest of the day. Mostly sunny. Patchy fog early this morning, mainly inland. Slight chance of a shower near the Queensland border, most likely in the late morning and afternoon. That's near zero chance of rain elsewhere. Light winds becoming northeasterly, 15 to 20 kilometres an hour in the early afternoon, then becoming light in the evening. Daytime maximum temperatures in the low 20s, about 25 today, a minimum of 9 this morning. Possible rainfall, 0. Chance of any rain, 10%. Fire danger is moderate. Sun protection recommended from 8:50 to 2:40 p.m. UV index protected to reach 7. And that's high.
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Little Queenie, this one's from Tom Jones and Brooke Shields.

0: Yes, 28 minutes to 12 o'clock. Charlie Pride, Kiss an Angel Good Morning.
1: Biggest single I ever had, right?

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The Deltones, Wimaway.

Yeah, 6 minutes to 12 o'clock. Another one will be Dancing in the Moonlight from Top Loader.

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1: Hello, I'm Lewis Donaldson. Bird flu has been detected on Tasmania's east coast for the first time. There are three new locations in which the H5 strain has been confirmed, including the Hobart area. The Department of Natural Resources and Environment says the state is now transitioning to a longer-term response and will move away from reporting every individual positive test. Meantime, Tasmania has started vaccinating critically endangered captive orange-bellied parrots. The Consumer Watchdog says reforms are needed to close gaps in Australia's product safety framework and prevent unsafe goods from reaching consumers. Laura Devoy has more.
2: Consumer group Choice raised concerns about the scale of unsafe products being sold online after identifying dozens available for purchase on marketplaces. The Australian Competition and Consumer Commission today agreed the Australian consumer law has limitations regarding online marketplaces, which it says is leading to harm to consumers, including children. Commissioner Luke Woodward says Australian consumers should be able to trust the products they purchase are safe, including when they buy goods online. He says many of the issues raised in Choice's complaint are best addressed through regulatory reforms.
1: Disabled Australians say banning smart glasses will limit accessibility. The camera-equipped technology products are being quickly adopted across Australia, prompting concerns about privacy and people being filmed covertly without their consent. But Vision Australia's Chief Mission Officer Chris Edwards says the products have made it much easier for people with sight impairments to participate in daily life. The federal government says a temporary ban on the glasses is not being considered. Young Australians are being encouraged to have a sun-safe spring ahead of what might be Australia's hottest summer ever. The Australian Melanoma Research Foundation is reminding people to educate themselves on the misconceptions of skin cancer. Skin cancer nurse Harriet Clayton spoke to National Radio News about when and how much sunscreen should be applied.
3: Making sure that you're reapplying it every 2 hours, making sure that you're popping it on before you go out in the sun, about 20 minutes beforehand, and also making sure that you're wearing enough. So many people just simply don't put on enough sunscreen if they are applying it, making sure that it's about a teaspoon per limb on your body.
1: A former gang leader says he plans to appeal after being found guilty of murdering rapper Tupac Shakur. The 25-year-old was fatally shot in Las Vegas in September 1996. A jury today found Dwayne Kefidi Davis guilty of murder with a deadly weapon with the intent to promote, further or assist a criminal gang. Prosecutors argued he was in the car from which the fatal shot was fired but did not pull the trigger. Davis's defence team says there was no evidence he orchestrated the murder. India's Prime Minister is calling on Russia to end its war in Ukraine. Narendra Modi met with Russian President Vladimir Putin on the sidelines of the Shanghai Cooperation Organization summit in Kyrgyzstan. He told Mr. Putin, "Every day the war continues, humanity is, in effect, set back a step." Elite Pacific athletes will receive Australian support to bolster their medal chances at the Brisbane 2032 Olympic Games. The Albanese government has announced a $5.6 million investment in high-performance sport at the Pacific Islands Forum in Palau. Minister for the Pacific, Pat Conroy, says it's in addition to a program which is already supporting a grassroots sports initiative in the region.
4: Over the next 4 years, these Pacific athletes will be supported to compete in the Pacific Games coming up next year in Tahiti, and then the 2028 LA Games as a pathway, a springboard for Brisbane.
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2: Yes, four minutes past 12 o'clock on 2COW FM, 107.9 Sunshine on a rainy day. That was from, no, Good Times on Hoodoo Gyrus. The Carpenters is going to be Solitaire, and then it'll be Sunshine or on a rainy day. And I don't know whether you got all that. I just pressed the button here. I don't know whether you got. Oh, anyway. Hoodoo Gyrus was the first song. Good Times. Solitaire from the Carpenters coming up. And Sunshine on a Rainy Day from Christina Anu after that one.

Northern Rivers area forecast for the rest of the day. Mostly sunny. Slight chance of a shower near the Queensland border, most likely late morning and afternoon. Near zero chance of rain elsewhere. Light winds becoming north late morning and afternoon. Near zero chance of rain elsewhere. Light winds

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1: 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Someone, somewhere. 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

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And coming along now, Celebration from Cool and the Gang.

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Well, that's all for me today, so keep listening to Mark with his great country music. And that last song was Flower of Scotland from the Thistle Singers. Yep. Anyway, we'll go along with Rachel Tillett. It's going to be God Be With You. Oh, thank you for listening. Boys, guys, cheers, dear. See someone out, a smile, give them one of yours. And, yeah, so long from me. I don't know who will be billing in for me. Somebody out there wants to come and play music? Come on, have a go. You get a bit nervous at the start, but you get over that. Anyway, but catch us. I'll see you on Friday with country.

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1: National Radio News.
2: Hello, I'm Lewis Donaldson. The total number of dwelling approvals fell 3.6% last month. New figures from the Australian Bureau of Statistics says approvals for private sector houses fell 4.2% in July, following a small rise in June. Private sector dwellings, including houses, fell nearly 0.5%, but the ABS says both figures remain significantly higher than at this time last year. Australia and South Korea are expected to strengthen trade relations this week. The Australia-Korea Business Council and the Korea-Australia Business Council are meeting in Adelaide over the next 2 days. Critical minerals and rare earths are among the topics, with a roundtable to get underway this afternoon. There's also a focus on space technologies. Federal Minister for Foreign Affairs Penny Wong will officially open the joint meeting tomorrow. A new campaign aims to remind young people to take care of their skin. The Australian Melanoma Research Foundation says it encourages Australians to have a sun-safe spring by drawing attention to melanoma as the second most commonly diagnosed cancer among Australians aged 20 to 39. Skin cancer nurse Harriet Clayton told National Radio News, "Sun safety decisions made early in life can make all the difference later on."
3: We know that the sun and the UV is the main contributor for skin cancers. And unfortunately, it's things that we do when we're young that then contribute to our overall sun exposure for life. So meaning that the UV that we get when we're young accumulates in our body. So things that we are doing when we're young play a really big role in the amount of skin cancers and the type of skin that we have when we're older.
2: Leading voices in men's health are holding a conversation about healthy masculinities today. Shannon Kirkwood reports.
4: Men's Panel is the title of the panel discussion at the Women's Agenda Women's Health Summit in Sydney. It's asking the question, what does it mean to be a good man and raise healthy boys? And what does true support look like for men? Monash University's sociology expert, Professor Stephen Roberts, will join former Socceroo Craig Foster and co-host of Two Doting Dads, Matty Johnson. Professor Roberts says the discussion will focus on how influences on young boys and men filter into classrooms around Australia, posing direct threats to the safety, mental health and well-being of women and girls. He says steps which will help create a safer future for women includes redefining healthy masculinity and equipping men to actively challenge misogyny.
2: Victoria's Anti-Corruption Commission has charged a police officer with 4 counts of assault in relation to the arrest of a teenager. The Independent Broad-Based Anti-Corruption Commission investigated allegations the leading senior constable unlawfully assaulted the teenager by striking them with a baton and standing on them while they were being restrained. The officer faces 2 counts of aggravated assault with a weapon and 2 counts of unlawful assault. Police have located the parents of a toddler found wandering the road alone in Sydney at 2 a.m. this morning. Police issued a public appeal for the child found in the south suburb of Ramsgate without his parents or carers. Before 8 a.m, police revealed the 2-year-old's parents had been found as inquiries continue into the incident. Turning to sport in tennis, Maya Joint has joined Kim Birrell and James Duckworth in the second round of the US Open. Joint defeated Ludmila Samsonova 3-6, 6-2, 6-2. Birrell also came from behind to win in 3, while Duckworth won a 4th set tiebreak. Alexei Popperin and Rinki Hijikata's matches were suspended in the 3rd set.
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6: Tall and stout and solid looking, yet a wreck. None would think death fingers hooking him from deck. Cause of half the fun that started, Hardcase Dan, isn't like a broken-hearted, ruined man. wearing summer boots in June or slippers worn and old, like a man whose other shoes are getting sold. Pants, well, they're far from being recent, but perhaps I'd better not say they are the only decent pair he's got. And his hat, I'm afraid, is troubling him, past all lifting to the ladies by the brim. But although he'd hardly strike a girl would Dan, yet he wears his wreckage like a gentleman. Once, no matter how the rest dressed, up or down, once they say he was the best dressed man in town. Must have been before I knew him, now you'd scarcely care to meet and be noticed talking to him in the street. Drink the cause and dissipation, that is clear. Maybe friend or kind relation, cause of beer. And the talking fool who never reads or thinks, says from hearsay, yes, he's clever, but you know he drinks.

0: doubt his own romances, met his fate, tortured doubtless by the chances and the luck that came too late. Now and then his boots are polished and collar clean, and the worst grease stains abolished with ammonia and benzene. Hints of some attempt to shove him from the taps, or of someone left to love him, sister perhaps. After all, he is a grafter, earns his cheer, keeps the room in roars of laughter when he gets outside a beer. Yarns that would fall flat from others, he can tell how he spent his stuff, my brothers, you know well. His manner puts a man in mind of old club balls and evening dress, ugly with a handsome kind of ugliness. One of those we say of often, while hearts swell, standing sadly by the coffin, oh, he looks well. I may be, so goes the rumour, bad as Dan, oh, but I have not got the humour of that man, nor the sight well deem it blindness, as the general public do, and the love of human kindness, or the grit to see it through. Yes, tall and stout and solid looking, yet a wreck. Oh, none would think death fingers hooking him from deck.
1: Ah, there's Slim Dusty to bring in the little program we like to call Dinner Camp here on your community radio station, to COWFM. Mark Schofield with you through now until 3 p.m. And for the very last time, I'd like to say thanks very much to Graham Rooney for his part in the programming for the last couple of hours. And unfortunately, Graham's moving on to other pastures, where the pasture is supposed to be greener. So I'd like to give my personal thanks to Graham for all he's done for the Cow FM and the casino community, and wish him the very, very best in his next stage and next adventure in life. So thanks very much, Graham. And we'll move on with the program now. We better have a... who have we got lined up after all that? Oh, the old GP. We better play Gordon Parker.

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Rural Irrigation Supplies, phone 666-23005, proud sponsor. Proud sponsor.

Yeah, and I've got a grandson working way up the top there above Charters Tower somewhere. And he says if he could work 35 hours a week, he'd be finished by lunchtime on Wednesday. So anyway, that's the joys of that. Track from Smokey Peter Dawson. This one's for all the truck drivers, whether they're cattle carriers or general freight or something else that truck drivers carry. This one's for you fellas and ladies.

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But it's time for checking brakes, there's some things just won't wait.

0: Double play there from Smokey Peter Dawson. And Lazy Moon, not a bad track, that one. Talking about not bad tracks, here's one from Reg Poole. And I know Jody really loves her Reg Poole music. So this one's for you, Jody. Should be tuned in.
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geez, I find it hard to pick two songs off that album of Dean Perrott's. There's so many great bush ballads in there. Okay, another track from Reggie Poole, and this one's for you, Bevan. This one you should learn and put in the repertoire with your mandolin playing.

I think I'd just put $2 on the quinella and see what happened then. I might get paid out, may not get paid out at all, but still probably will get paid out in a different manner. Okay, this should liven us up here. We've got the Code Sisters.

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There they are. That's Virginia Code in front of the Code Sisters there, and the Jimmy Rogers yodel. And aren't you glad I didn't have the microphone open for that? Here's Mark trying to yodel along with that. And I think if the anywhere near the cream separator, the cream would have curdled. Anyway, we're going to play another track Sarah Stora. That's who we're going to play another track from. This one's especially for you, Nan. I know you're a Sarah Stora fan.

Yeah, Sarah Stora, and a good song from Sarah. I had a couple from Sarah. We might play another one off that Chasing Buffalo album after the 2 o'clock news, and that's an album that won great acclaim the year it was released, in 7 Golden Guitars. Thanks very much. Yeah, not a bad debut album for any stretch of the imagination, was it? Okay, got a song now going out for Joan. Thanks very much for the call, Joan, and the extremely kind words. Much appreciated. We're going to play a Diane Lindsay track for you, written by Peter Simpson, a track called A Cobra's in the Snow.

0: And that was Diane Lindsay, especially going out for Joan. And as I say, thanks very much for the very, very kind words for myself and all the other presenters here at Cow FM. We appreciate all the calls that we do get and, feedback. Here comes the 2 o'clock news.
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2: Hello, I'm Lewis Donaldson. Prime Minister Anthony Albanese says he won't be talking down the Pacific Islands Leaders Forum. China says Taiwan's presence at the opening ceremony last night in Palau won't go without consequences. It's understood some Pacific leaders have opted not to attend the forum because of Taiwan's presence.
3: I think that this is a well-attended meeting of the Pacific Islands Forum, and I don't think it's productive to talk it down. I'm talking it up.
2: Palau is one of just 12 nations which recognises Taiwan rather than Beijing. A vaccination program has begun to protect a critically endangered parrot from H5 bird flu. Alyssa Delves reports.
4: The migratory orange-bellied parrot, which has a wild population of just 90 to 100 birds, was considered a priority species by the federal government after the strain's arrival in Australia. Researchers have raised concerns about the risk of H5 to the parrot due to its loss of genetic diversity over the past century and its potentially weak immunity. Its wild population is propped up by a captive breeding program taking place at Five Mile Beach outside Hobart. Veterinarians at the facility have started vaccinating 350 of the captive birds, including juveniles who will later go free in Tasmania to join the small wild population as part of annual releases.
2: Treasury advice suggests AI could be the solution to stunted economic growth. In a brief handed to the Treasurer, AI has been characterised as a tool that could provide significant productivity gains across the public and private sectors to the tune of 1.2% a year by 2030. It's a prediction made amid declining labour productivity in recent years and slowing GDP growth. Women from across Western Australia, Cambodia, China and Argentina have gathered on Yindjibundi country for the inaugural Mungabara Women's Wellness Camp. The three-day gathering focuses on culture, women's health, healing on country and connection. Local woman and founder Shirley Walker told Nada Media the camp gives women a chance to step away from everyday pressures and share their stories.
5: Hopefully we can get more community support, you know, because strong women lead strong communities.
2: Organisers hope more community support will allow the event to return on a larger scale next year. A major study of young adults with advanced bowel cancer has identified key differences between cases diagnosed before and after the age of 50. The Flinders University research could help doctors tailor treatments for younger adults with better effectiveness. Analysing data from 1,691 Australians whose bowel cancer had spread only to the liver, it found younger patients differed from older patients in tumour biology, disease characteristics and survival outcomes. The liver is the most common place for bowel cancer to spread. And overseas, the number of confirmed Ebola cases in the Democratic Republic of Congo has passed the 6,000 mark, government data shows. The epidemic has become the largest in the Central African country's history. Of the 6,041 cases, more than 2,900 have died. Experts believe there is a high number of unreported cases. And taking a look at sport in AFL, Richmond have poached Melbourne's fitness boss as the Tigers attempt to turn around an ailing list of injured players. After six seasons with the Demons, Selwyn Griffith is switching to Richmond as the club's new high-performance manager. Griffith was a key part of Brisbane's rise up the ladder in their strength and conditioning department.
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If you hadn't guessed, I'm a Sarah Storer fan deep down. Really love that lady's voice. Okay, another one. Who did we have here? Diane Lindsay. Yeah, love this lady's voice too.

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2: Okay, going to play another track from Alice Benfer, and this lady does a really, really, really good job of a Patsy Cline song. So don't play many, many American songs at all, unless they're done really, really well by an Australian artist. So we're going to do this one, Patsy Cline.

Beautiful guitar playing there by Alicia Smith. And talking about good guitarists, here's another good guitarist too. This bloke's a casino local, by the way, Matt Manning. And I think this one he's doing is Bucks Polka. No, it's not. Got it wrong. No, hang on, Mark. Wake up to yourself, Mark. That's not the one we want. This is the one we want. Here it is.

0: Yeah, I'm just wondering when he's actually going to learn how to play that track. Yeah, it doesn't seem to get it moving quick enough. Anyway, that's Matt Manning. We'll have another track from him vocally shortly. And I think we've got a track from Jemmo lined up next. Yeah, one from Keith Jemison, all for the fisherman.
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0: as true as I'm standing here, mate.
1: Yeah, well, I think that should lead into a song that Slim Dusty recorded, one called The Only Time a Fisherman Tells the Truth. But anyway, we're not going there. No, we're definitely not going to that one. We're going to an Ernie Constance song.

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Then a nurse's hand gently wakes me, and she asks me if I'm all right. I see the walls of this old age home through dim and failing eyes. Oh, I know that the years have caught me up, and my body is frail and weak. But I still dream of my old mates back then, in a stock camp by the banks on some outback Western Creek.

Ah, yeah. That's Jed Hintz, written about his brother's quart pot that he found in the back shed after many, many years of just laying around gathering dust. And Jed Hintz's brother was Ted Hintz, the microphone man of rodeo times 40-odd years ago, maybe closer to 50 years ago now, but anyway, yeah, Ted used to call rodeo around here many's the time, and Jed's been here treating us to his vocals, and both Jed and Trudy. Yeah, wonderful. Good song. I like that one. Okay, another good song. This one's from Chainsaw Ken Lindsay, and it's quite a nice track. Here it is.

0: flood was down in the Wilga swamps, 3 feet over the mud, and the teamsters camped on the Wilga range and swore at the rising flood. For one by one they had tried the trip, double and treble teams, and one after one each desert ship had dropped to her axle beams. So they thonged their leaders and pulled them round to the camp on the sandhill's crown, and swore by the bond of a blood-red oath to wait till the floods went down. There were side rail tubs and tabletops, coaches and bullock drays, brown with the Barku wonders and speed with the dapple greys, who pulled the front of his wagon out and left the rest in the mud at the Cuttaburra crossing in the grip of the 90 flood. There was Bert with his 16 bullocks and never a bullock to shirk, who twice came over the borderline with 12 ton 10 to Burke. There was Long Dick damning an agent's eyes for his ton of extra weight, and Whistling Jim for Cobb & Co., cursing that mails were late. And one blasphemed at a broken chain and howled for a blacksmith's blood, and most of them cursed their crimson luck, and all of them cursed the flood. The last of the baffled had struggled back, and the sun was low in the sky, and the first of the stars was creeping out when Derraway Dan came by. There's never a teamster draws to Burke but has taken the help of Dan. There's never a team on the Great North Road can lift as the big roans can. Broad-hip beauties that nothing can stop, leaders that swing to a cough. 8 blue roans on the near side yoked, and 8 red roans on the off. And Long Dick called from his pine rail bunk, "Where are you bound so quick?" And Derraway Dan spoke low to the roans, and aloud, "To the swagman's, Dick." "There's 5 good miles," said the giant, "lie to the front of you holding mud. If you never were stopped before, old man, you were stopped by the Wilga flood. The dark will be down in an hour or so. There isn't the ghost of a moon. So leave your nags in the station grass instead of the long lagoon." But Dan stood up to his leader's head and fondled the big brown nose. "There's many a mile in the roan team yet before their feed for the crows. Now listen, Dick, with a woman's heart, a word to you and the rest. I've 16 horses collared and chained, the pick of the whole wide west. And I'll cut their throats and leave them here to rot if they haven't the power to carry me through the gates of hell with 70 bags of flour. The light of the stars is light enough. They have nothing to do but plough. There's never a swamp has held them yet, and a swamp won't stop them now. They're waiting for flour at the swagman's bend. I'll steer for the lifting light. There's nothing to fear with a team like mine. And I camp in the bend tonight." So they stood aside and they watched them pass in the glow of the sinking sun, with straining muscled and tightened chains, 16 pulling like one, with jingling harness and droning wheels and bare hooves' rhythmic tramp, with creaking timbers and lurching load, the Fire Queen faced the swamp. She dipped her red shafts low in the slush as a spoonbill dips her beak. The black mud clung to the wheels and fell in the wash of the Wilga Creek. And the big roans fought for footing, and the spreaders thrashed like flails, and the great wheels lifted the muddy spume to the bend of the red float rails. And they cheered him out to the westward with the last of the failing light, and the splashing hooves and the driver's voice died softly away in the night. But some of them prate of a shadowy form that guided the leader's reins, and some of them speak of a shod black horse that pulled in the offside chain. How every time he lifted his feet, the wagon would groan and swing, and every time that he dropped his head, you could hear the tug chains ring. And Dan, to the swagman's bend, came through, mud splattered from foot to head, and they couldn't tell which of the roans were blue and which of the roans were red. Now, this is the tale as I've heard it told, and many believe it true, when the Teamsters say in their offhand way, 'twas the devil that pulled him through.
1: Ah, what a great recitation there of the great Will Ogilvy poetry, How the Fire Queen Crossed the Swamp. Heard it a couple of times done in song, heard it recited a couple of times since Ogilvy. Anyways. Dear, oh dear, I had his name just a minute ago, the bush poet. Yeah. Anyway, don't worry. Too bad. Tough luck. Late in the show, late in the program, Tammy's here to take over at 3 o'clock, and I'm sure Tammy's got some great music lined up for the next couple of 3 hours, and I'll be back next Tuesday to do something similar. So thanks very, very much for your company. Please stick around for Tammy. Until next time, hope you're travelling with no stones in your shoes. I'll leave you with Shopping on a Saturday by Chainsaw, and then a track from Danny, if we can fit it in. That's Danni. Bye for now.

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1: Good afternoon, I'm Alyssa Delfs. The leader of One Nation has accused the Attorney General of victim blaming. On Sunday, the Prime Minister called the party dangerous, divisive and dishonest. It prompted Pauline Hanson to call for an apology from Anthony Albanese.
2: What he's doing is putting me in a position of threats against me now that I have to have federal police protection with me when I'm ever, I'm out there meeting people. It's a shame. He's caused this.
1: Meantime, this morning, speaking to the ABC in response, Attorney General Michelle Rowland defended the PM.
3: I don't wish ill on Ms Hanson in a physical way. I don't wish any politician any ill will, irrespective of their political persuasion. But I think sometimes when comments like this are made, one needs to look at oneself and one's behaviour and the kinds of standards that they accept into their own party and their own ideology.
1: Ms Hanson has also called for Ms Rowland to withdraw the comments and apologise. Consumers are being warned changes to visa processing may lead to higher prices for fresh produce. With the details, Shannon Kirkwood.
4: Shadow Minister for Agriculture, Fisheries and Forestry, Darren Chester, says he has been contacted by individual growers and peak bodies worried about Labor's decision to pause the processing of some visas from 24 countries. He says the Albanese government needs to ease those fears and explain what it's doing to make sure farmers can access the required workforce before harvest. The National Farmers Federation says its members are also concerned about any move which slows the process to access workers, in particular during the busy spring summer period. The NFF says backpackers fill around one in seven farm jobs.
1: Melanoma is the third most common form of cancer in Australia, claiming the life of one Australian every 6 hours. That statistic is part of a campaign by the Australian Melanoma Research Foundation, encouraging young Aussies to have a sun-safe spring. Skin cancer nurse Harriet Clayton spoke to National Radio News. She says melanoma doesn't need to have ever seen the sun.
5: So we're not talking about if it's only on your arm or only on your face. We are talking literally the bottoms of feet, in between toes, on the genitals, in the mouth, on the scalp, literally anywhere that you have skin, melanomas can pop up. So it's about knowing your whole body, not just the areas that are constantly exposed to the sun.
1: And an independent, emerging Tasmanian artist will be showcasing her work at Big Sound in Brisbane tonight. Grace Chia is among the more than 100 artists from across the country taking to the stage as part of the Southern Hemisphere's largest music industry conference and festival. She has shared the motivation behind her music.
6: I write my music with a message, often centered around social issues that I want to change in the world and speaking for minority voices. I've been able to share this message all around the country and even in New Zealand, playing there for the last 2 years.
1: And taking a look at sport now, in AFL, Geelong's coach insists he's unsure if Jake Koljasny will play for the Cats again following the club's concussion saga. Speaking for the first time since Geelong were fined $140,000 for failing to officially let the AFL know about the concussion waiver in Koljasny's contract, Chris Scott spoke briefly about the situation this afternoon.
7: And I've been really conscious to separate myself from this. This is one of those situations. If I could help, I would, but I'm told, and I believe independently, that I just wouldn't be in any assistance, so I just don't get in the way.
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And good evening, Casino. You are listening to Tammy on this beautiful spring afternoon. So I hope you all stick around for the best of both worlds. And that was Camp Rock with Gotta Find You. And I'd like to thank Mark for his program. You'll catch Mark next Tuesday between 1 p.m. and 3 p.m. with his Great Bush Balladeers. And coming up now, we've got Rachel Platten with Stand By You.

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We'd love to see you on the third Sunday of each month in the upstairs auditorium at the Casino RSM Club. Whether you like to sing, play an instrument, or just like to tap your feet, you'll be most welcome to join us from 10 a.m. on the third Sunday of the month with an open invitation to visiting artists. For more information about the Casino Country Music Club, please ring Carol on 0499 147 47.

And that was from Hannah Montana with Ordinary Girl. And the time here on Casino as I am wireless is 3:45. Time's moving along quickly this afternoon. And coming up now, we've got Michael Bublé with Come Fly With Me.

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1: Good afternoon, I'm Alyssa Delfs. Another Australian has been safely located after deadly flash flooding hit the Nepal-Tibet border last Wednesday. The Department of Foreign Affairs and Trade have been in contact with the Australian who's receiving consular support in Tibet. It comes after another Australian woman, Cara Severino, was located safe over the weekend. At least 42 Australians remain unaccounted for in the region, while the family of a New South Wales man, Michael Keats, who was missing, say today they believe he has died. He's believed to be the first known Australian casualty. The number of new home approvals has fallen as property prices in almost all capital cities declined for the fifth month in a row. Figures from the Australian Bureau of Statistics today revealed total dwelling approvals fell by 3.6% in July. The downturn was driven by a fall in approvals for houses, down 4.2% for the month, following a rise in June, while all other private dwellings, such as apartments and townhouses, dropped by 0.4%. Australian Dairy Farmers is questioning one of the major supermarkets' importation of US dairy products. Lewis Donaldson reports.
2: The National Policy and Advocacy Body says Woolworths' billion-dollar 2026 financial year profit has been made while domestic dairy farmers compete with imported home brand products. President Ben Bennett says many consumers don't know they're not buying Australian dairy products as the supermarket's home-branded imported cheese boasts green and gold packaging. He says the profit result makes it fair to ask how the retailer supported Australian dairy farmers and local food production.
1: Refuge flood mounds, raised structures that provide high ground for livestock and infrastructure, have the potential to save thousands of cattle during extreme weather. That's the finding of a CSIRO on-farm resilience study examining the use of the mounds in major floods over the past 5 years. The study is now progressing to a trial phase, with the Queensland Department of Primary Industries working with local governments and graziers in northwest Queensland to build more flood refuge mounds for further examination. Reducing breeding stock deaths is critical to the recovery of the beef industry. The world's heaviest parrot is growing in numbers. The population of the kakapo, recognisable by its stunning green feathers and large size, has now surpassed 300 birds for the first time in 75 years. It comes after a record breeding season prompted by the mass fruiting of a native New Zealand tree. 90 chicks were added to the number of critically endangered birds today, taking the total to 325. And showers can be expected in the afternoon for the far southeast of the country, while warmer weather is forecast elsewhere. The Bureau of Meteorology Jonathan Howe has more for Wednesday.
3: Showers will pick up though across parts of the New South Wales ranges, and with southeasterly winds continuing across northern Australia, we are expecting showers to persist across the tropics of far north Queensland as well as the top end. A few showers also for the southwest of WA as a trough and cold front move through the Bight. That will approach the southeastern states later in the day. Northerly winds will again pick up ahead of a band of rain to push through Tasmania as well as Victoria on Wednesday night and moving into Thursday.
1: And turning to sport, in tennis, Maya Joint has joined Kim Birrell and James Duckworth in the second round of the US Open. Joint defeated Ludmila Samsonova 3-6, 6-2, 6-2. Birrell also came from behind to win in three, while Duckworth won a fourth set tiebreak. Alexei Popperin and Rinki Hijikata's matches were suspended in the third set. And in more sport, football great Lionel Messi has announced his retirement from the Argentinian team. Messi has played 207 games for his country and scored 125 goals. He led Argentina to the World Cup in 2022.
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And that was Dami with Gladiator. And coming up now, we've got one going out to Tobe and Die. Hope you both had a good day today and also the rest of the week as well. And this is Slim Dusty with Dogs, Dust and Diesel.

And that was Steve Ford with Summer's Little Angel. Well, I'm going to take this opportunity to thank Graham and Suzanne for your friendship, and all the best for the next chapter in life. You are going to be very, very well missed. So we're all going to miss you, Graham and Suzanne, so I wish you all the best. And I've got a song for you, and this is by the Sunny Cowgirls with Sunny Days. Hope you enjoy this one.

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Yes, and that was Sarah Storer with Come On Rain. And coming up now, we've got one going out to Jude. Hope you've had a good day today, Jude, and also the rest of the week as well. And this is Amy Shark with Everybody Rise.

wicked world. I'm just a little girl keeping my heart to myself. 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I just wanna know, gotta know what it's like to be with you.

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Yes, and that was the Sunny Cowgirls with the weather dad. I say weather Temmy, because the weather man never gets it right. So, and every time I say it's going to rain, it rains. And now the sun shines, so if you join the sun, why we got it, and why it starts to warm up, because we're in spring now, and then we'll be in the summer. But anyway, we get on with the show, and I'll be here till 6 p.m. with Temmy with the best of both worlds. Hope you're all enjoying the program, sitting back relaxing, putting your feet up, and having a cup of tea or a beer this time of afternoon after your hard day at work. And coming up now, we've got one going out to Amelia. Hope you've had a good day today, Amelia. And this is Ed Sheeran with Happier. Hope you enjoy this one.

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1: And coming up now, we've got AC/DC with TNT. And this is going out to the Newton boys. Hope you had a good day today. So I hope you enjoy this one.

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1: Good afternoon, I'm Alyssa Delfs. As anti-fracking protesters announce plans to target a major conference, a strong police presence, including mounted officers on horseback, will be visible at demonstrations. Police will monitor the two-day resources event in Darwin from tomorrow after environmental groups voiced opposition over a controversial project. The conference will be held after first gas from Beetaloo Basin fracking projects in Australia's north started to flow to homes and businesses in the territory today. Environmental groups have slammed the gas project, saying it signals the start of an environmental disaster. A significant police presence is expected outside Darwin Convention Centre to keep an eye on demonstrations. A vaccination program has begun to protect a critically endangered parrot from H5 bird flu. The migratory orange-bellied parrot, which has a wild population of 90 to 100 birds, was considered a priority species by the federal government after the strain's arrival in Australia. Researchers have raised specific concerns about the risk of H5 to the parrot due to its loss of genetic diversity over the past century and its potentially weak immunity. Its wild population is propped up by a captive breeding program taking place at Five Mile Beach outside Hobart. Veterinarians at the facility have started vaccinating 350 of the captive birds, including juveniles who will later go free in Tasmania to join the small wild population as part of annual releases. Western Australian police are urging Perth residents to protect motorcycles and other valuables following a rise in targeted burglaries. Police launched an operation after identifying the trend, with some offences linked to online marketplace advertisements. Speaking to NADA Media, Acting Inspector Daryl Fuller has warned the public to be cautious.
2: The message is pretty clear. The offenders can strike at any time once they know where these items are held. These offenders are incredibly brazen and willing to do whatever it takes to obtain that property. So we're urging members just to secure their valuables, secure their garages, and make it really hard for these offenders to strike.
1: Police are urging sellers to avoid posting photos that show where valuables are stored and always meet potential buyers in public. Consumers are being warned that changes to visa processing may lead to higher prices for fresh produce. With the details, here's Shannon Kirkwood.
3: Shadow Minister for Agriculture, Fisheries and Forestry, Darren Chester, says he has been contacted by individual growers and peak bodies worried about Labor's decision to pause the processing of some visas from 24 countries. He says the Albanese government needs to ease those fears and explain what it's doing to make sure farmers can access the required workforce before harvest. The National Farmers Federation says its members are also concerned about any move which slows the process to access workers, in particular during the busy spring-summer period. The NFF says backpackers fill around 1 in 7 farm jobs.
1: And the Southern Hemisphere's largest music industry conference and festival is marking its 25th year. Big Sound got underway in Brisbane today. Co-founder Stu Waters says the event is well respected among the nation's biggest singer-songwriters.
4: There will always be music. There will always be discussion. Those things won't change. There was a Dave Faulkner quote from an article he wrote a number of years ago saying that coming to Big Sound is like going to Christmas, New Year's and a Sunday afternoon barbecue with your friends all at once. And it's not wrong.
1: And taking a look at sport now, in AFL, Richmond have poached Melbourne's fitness boss as the Tigers attempt to turn around an ailing list of injured players. After 6 seasons with the Demons, Selwyn Griffith is switching to Richmond as the club's new high-performance manager. Griffith was a key part of Brisbane's rise up the ladder in their strength and conditioning department.
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1: 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How many one more times? And the time here on Casino Zone Wireless, it is 5:30. And time's moving along quickly this afternoon when you're having fun, sitting back, relaxing, and Tammy with the best of both worlds. And I'll be here till 6 p.m. And coming up now, we've got Casey Barnes with Made for This.

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1: Hello, I'm Alyssa Delfs. A missing Australian has been found safe almost a week after catastrophic floods devastated the region near the Nepal-China border. Today, officials from the Department of Foreign Affairs and Trade made contact with the Australian, who is in Tibet. It brings the official number of Australians missing in the flood-stricken region down from 43 to 42. In a statement, Foreign Affairs Minister Penny Wong says despite the welcome news, Australia must remain realistic about the days ahead. With the Pacific Island Leaders Forum underway, the Prime Minister has dismissed concerns over no-shows from several leaders, including from the Solomon Islands, Fiji, Vanuatu and Samoa. Speaking next to the Energy and Pacific Island Affairs Ministers this morning, Anthony Albanese spruiked bilateral agreements signed with Pacific nations. He says the forum can be productive in the leaders' absence.
2: I think that this is a well-attended meeting of the Pacific Islands Forum. And I don't think it's productive to talk it down. I'm talking it up. I think with regard to China's ballistic missile test, we've made it very clear that that is not acceptable. It's not the act of a friend. It was a provocative action and it was inappropriate. And we've made our position very clear, as have a range of other Pacific countries.
1: In Tasmania, the Greens have introduced draft legislation to ban sexual and gender orientation conversion practices across the state, but the plan could be under threat. It comes after Deputy Premier Guy Barnett reportedly wrote to Women Speak Tasmania, a group who say they lobby to protect women and children's rights, and who wrote to the government about their concerns with the legislation. Mr. Barnett penned a letter in response to WST, saying the legislation was flawed and could outlaw conversations with families or prayer. Tasmania raised concerns first about conversion therapy in 2016, but a decade on, the state still hasn't banned the practice despite strong support. Equality Tasmania spokesperson Rodney Croom says it's because there's been several models of draft legislation to consider amid calls for a parliamentary inquiry. A new campaign aims to remind young people to take care of their skin. Skin cancer nurse Harriet Clayton told National Radio News there needs to be more conversation about melanoma, which is the second most commonly diagnosed cancer among Australians aged 20 to 39.
3: It's a conversation that needs to be had not just with the older population, but have these conversations with your mates. You know, if you go out to the beach and you notice a weird spot on your mate's back or even on a stranger, have the conversation. It's really important and it can change your life and potentially save someone else's life too.
1: Australian dairy farmers are questioning one of the major supermarkets' importation of US dairy products. Lewis Donaldson reports.
4: The National Policy and Advocacy Body says Woolworths' billion-dollar 2026 financial year profit has been made while domestic dairy farmers compete with imported home brand products. President Ben Bennett says many consumers don't know they're not buying Australian dairy products as the supermarket's home-branded imported cheese boasts green and gold packaging. He says the profit result makes it fair to ask how the retailer supported Australian dairy farmers and local food production.
1: And in sport in AFL, Geelong's coach insists he's unsure if Jake Koljasny will play for the Cats again following the club's concussion saga. Speaking for the first time since Geelong were fined $140,000 for failing to officially let the AFL know about the concussion waiver in Koljasny's contract, Chris Scott spoke briefly about the situation today.
5: And I've been really conscious to separate myself from this. There's one situation. If I could help, I would, but I'm told, and I believe independently, that I just wouldn't be any of his assistance, so I just don't get in the way.
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7: Well, it's time for Tell Me With the Best of Both Worlds to say goodnight. Hope you've all enjoyed the program and you'll catch me next Tuesday between 3 p.m. and 6 p.m. Until then, stay safe out there. Have a good rest of the week. Take care of yourselves. And the last song to take me out will be... Oh, not song, sorry. Tomorrow is the 2nd of September. This year's just flying by, isn't it? Before you know it, we'll be in 2027. And it won't be no one here until 9 a.m. to 11 a.m. You've got Helen McKinnon, Tell Me More, Chitty Chats, This and That, and Variety, and interviews. And 11 a.m. to 2 p.m. we've got Brunch with Burnsy. And then 2 p.m. to 4 p.m. we got Maddie May with her Friendship Soft and Pop. So if he's around, keep your radio dial on and listen to Maddie. And 4 p.m. to 6 p.m. we got Carl Burns back again. And then 6 p.m. to 9 p.m. we got Ray Campbell with Yogi's Choice. You never know with Yogi, he might come, he might come up the mountain, he might not. You just never know. So just keep your radio on and stay tuned. If Yogi's not here, you'll get the music all overnight. So till then, have a good one. God bless you all. And we'll catch you next Tuesday. From Tammy. Bye.

0: I want you to, if you don't mind, Carl, I'd like you to stay out and help us on some songs. Play the guitar.
1: I'd love to.
0: One of the greatest guitar players as well as songwriters and singers in the business.
1: Thank you.
0: Appreciate a little help on the guitar, all right?
1: Love it.
0: Thank you, Carl. Well, my daddy left home when I was 3, and he didn't leave much to Ma and me. Just this old guitar and an empty bottle of booze. Now, I don't blame him because he run and hid, but the meanest thing that he ever did was before he left, he went and named me Sue. Well, he must have thought that it was quite a joke, and it got a lot of laughs from lots of folks. It seems I had to fight my whole life through. Some gal would giggle and I'd get red, and some guy'd laugh and I'd bust his head. I'll tell you, life ain't easy for a boy named Sue.

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And I knew that scar on his cheek and his evil eye. He was big and bent and gray and old, and I looked at him and my blood

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I tell you, I've fought tougher men, but I really can't remember when. He kicked like a mule and he bit like a crocodile. I heard him laugh and then I heard him cussing. He went for his gun and I pulled mine first. He stood there looking at me and I saw him smile. He said, son, this world is rough, and if a man's gonna make it, he's gotta be tough. And I know I wouldn't be there to help you along. So I give you that name and I said goodbye. I knew you'd have to get tough or die. And it's that name that helped to make you strong. Yeah. He said, now you just fought one hell of a fight, and I know you hate me and you got the right to kill me now, and I wouldn't blame you if you do. But you ought to thank me before I die for the gravel in your guts and the spit in your eye, cause I'm the son of a bitch that named you Sue. 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

0: Your fever just wouldn't go down.
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0: Wildwood Flower. Now, the Wildwood Flower is an old country classic. It's gained a whole new popularity. The song isn't any more popular, but the flower's doing real good. The Wildwood Flower grew wild on the farm, and we never knew what it was called. Some said it's a flower, and some said it's a weed. I didn't give it much thought. One day I was out there talking to my brother, and I reached down for a weed to chew on. Things got fuzzy and things got blurry, and then everything was gone. Didn't know what happened, but I knew it beat the hell out of sniffing burlap. I come to, and my brother was there, and he said, "What's wrong with your eyes?" I said, "I don't know. I was chewing on the weed." He said, "Let me give it a try." Spent the rest of that day and most of that night trying to find my brother Bill. Caught up with him about 6 o'clock the next morning, naked, singing on the windmill. He said he flew up there. I had to fly out and get him down. He's about half crazy. The very next day, we picked a bunch of them weeds and we put them in the sun to dry. Then we mashed them up and cleaned them off, put them in the corn cob pie. Smoking them wildwood flowers got to be a habit. We never seen no harm. Oh, we thought it was kind of handy. Take a trip and never leave the farm. Big old puff that wildwood weed. Next thing you know, you're just wandering around behind the little animals. All good things got to come to an end. It's the same with the wildwood weeds. One day this fella from Washington come by and spied with him, turned white as a sheet. And he dug and he burned and he burned and he dug and he killed all our cute little weeds. And then he drove away. We just smiled and waved, sitting there on that sack of seeds. Y'all come back now, you hear?
1: Funny story, when I was going through my chemotherapy, the wonderful doctor who was looking after me said, "Look, just look at this, there'll be a light at the end of the tunnel." And I said, "Please, God, don't let it be a train."
2: I love that. When we were talking about putting the show together, Anthony and I were, of course, discussing this and discussing how fortunate we are to be here. And we thought it might be nice to put together a few songs for people who are no longer with us, either through what we went through or for other reasons. And I'd like to sing tonight, personally, this song for a friend of mine who I lost yesterday. But this is originally dedicated to a special woman whose husband

Well, you know what? You know, we wanted to have, we wanted to have fireworks tonight. But they wouldn't let us have them. Well, we'll make our own fireworks here.

Go placidly amid the noise and haste, and remember what peace there may be in silence. As far as possible, without surrender, be on good terms with all persons. Speak your truth quietly and clearly, and listen to others, even the dull and ignorant. They too have their story. Avoid loud and aggressive persons. They are vexations to the spirit. If you compare yourself with others, you may become vain and bitter. For always they will be greater and lesser persons than yourself. For

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Keep interested in your own career. However humble, it is a real possession in the changing fortunes of time. Exercise caution in your business affairs, for the world is full of trickery. But let this not blind you to what virtue there is. Many persons strive for high ideals, and everywhere life is full of heroism. Be yourself, especially do not feign affection. Neither be cynical about love, for in the face of all aridity and disenchantment, it is perennial as the grass. Take kindly the counsel of the years, gracefully surrendering the things of youth. Nurture strength of spirit to shield you in sudden misfortune, but do not distress yourself with imaginings. Many fears are born of fatigue and loneliness. Beyond a wholesome discipline, be gentle with yourself. For you are a child of the universe, no less than the trees and the stars. You have a right

Therefore, be at peace with God, whatever you conceive him to be. And whatever your labors and aspirations in the noisy confusion of life, keep peace with your soul. With all its sham, drudgery, and broken dreams, it is still a beautiful world. 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

0: I don't believe it. 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
0: That sounds like us.
1: We sing about beauty and we sing about truth. At $10,000 a show.
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3: Or tomorrow?

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1: The fact that I got the tune from an old Irish folk song is really not the story of the song, is it?
2: Well, no, I didn't notice anything Irish about it. It's strictly Irish, you know.
1: You know, the fast draw craze was going around back in the late 50s. There was Gunsmoke and...
2: I remember when that song came out. I was selling encyclopedias in Fort Worth, I think.
1: I used to stand in front of the TV and try to outdraw Jim Arness. Grown man, yeah, in my 20s.
2: He's hard to beat.
1: He's hard to beat. He's on videotape, he's really hard to beat. Yeah.
2: Well, I was down in the Houston area back in the late 50s. And went to Nashville in the late part of 59, but I was down there working a club, and on the way back and forth to the club, which was all the way across Houston, it's a long way, so I'd write songs. That was my writing time. So I wrote three songs in 1 week down there.

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1: Good morning, I'm Laura Devoy. The federal government says communication in Nepal is proving difficult as the search for survivors continues. Today marks a week since catastrophic flash floods hit the country's north and crossed the border into Tibet. Over the past 24 hours, five Australians have been confirmed safe. The Department of Foreign Affairs and Trade says 38 remain unaccounted for. The Minister for International Development, Anne Ali, told the ABC Australians in Nepal have struggled to make contact with loved ones back home.
2: Of those that have been located, there were some in Nepal, some in Tibet, and three of them were completely outside the crisis area altogether. The assumption is that they hadn't been able to make contact since the crisis began. We still hold grave concerns for those 38 Australians who are still missing.
1: Kuwait says it's responding to hostile drone attacks. It comes after the US and Iran launched more strikes in the Middle East this morning. The US targeted sites in the Strait of Hormuz, while the Islamic Revolutionary Guard Corps attempted to hit an American base in Jordan. The Iranian Red Crescent says four people, including a young child, were killed and more than 50 injured. Washington is yet to comment. Australia will step up its support of the fight against transnational drug trafficking in the Pacific. The Prime Minister has announced a $600 million package at the Pacific Islands Forum in Palau. It aims to stop the contraband from arriving in Australia. Pill testing services will be made available at 15 music festivals a year in New South Wales, but won't be accessible to the wider community. Shannon Kirkwood has more.
3: A year-long trial of pill testing in New South Wales saw almost 1,500 samples analysed. Unexpected substances were found in 8% of them. MDMA was the most common drug detected, followed by ketamine and cocaine. The New South Wales government has today announced it will fund pill testing at up to 15 music festivals a year, starting in October. But the service won't be introduced to the wider community. Health Minister Ryan Park says drug checking at music festivals can reduce harms associated with drug use. He says the service does not endorse drug use.
1: A report has identified opportunities to reduce barriers to student complaints about racism. The National Student Ombudsman says fair, accessible and effective complaints handling can greatly boost student well-being and belonging and maximise the likelihood of completing their studies. It's made 16 suggestions for how providers can improve their handling of racism-related complaints. They include reviewing complaint policies to ensure explicit reference to racism and protection against victimisation, and clearly outlining the grounds for lodging a complaint. The work of community radio and those who make it possible is being celebrated today. Brisbane's 4ZZZ is hosting the annual Sounds Like Community Radio event featuring station tours and live music. Station manager Nick Guthrie has told National Radio News he's pleased to be celebrating the independent community access broadcasting sector.
4: Cause for celebration just because it is an independent voice. You've got people that are passionate about the things that they care about, given an opportunity to be able to, you know, broadcast to their community, for their community.
1: Turning to sport, in cricket, former England captain Ben Stokes has signed with the Adelaide Strikers. The 35-year-old, who retired from international cricket in June, will be available for the entire Big Bash season. Strikers coach Tim Payne says he's thrilled to have Stokes join the squad.
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0: Good morning. Welcome to Tell Me More, Chit Chat, This and That. You're listening to Community Radio. I'm Helen McKinnon, and I'll be with you for the next 2 hours. So stay tuned for some updates on what's happening at the Roxy and the Casanova Art Gallery, a little bit of book news, and, of course, what's on at the Kyogle Cinema.
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0: The beautiful voice of Elton John. Can you feel the love tonight? Well, we can feel the sunshine today. It's looking amazing, isn't it? Yes, we're launching straight from winter into spring with some warmer weather, so that's a help. 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
0: Okay, Love is in the Air. I know that's a song title, but anyway. Coming up now, I've got Andrea Bocelli with Be My Love.

0: Be My Love with Andrea Bocelli. Okay, today's weather, it's Wednesday, September the 2nd, and we've had an overnight low of 11. We're getting up to 28 or maybe 29, actually. So it'll be sunny and also partly cloudy. Patchy fog this morning, slight chance of a shower this afternoon. Light winds becoming northwesterly, 15 to 20 kilometres an hour in the morning, and then becoming light in the middle of the day. Daytime maximum temperature will be up to the mid-20s. It'll be sunny on Thursday, 13 overnight, getting up to 32. Friday, 14 and 29. Saturday, 12 and 33. That sounds like summer. And Sunday, 17 and 31. So make the most of it. It's pretty good out there in the Northern Rivers.
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2: 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We'll make you

Amore, scusami, my love forever. Okay, well, you got the message. It's springtime, love is in the air, and today is pretty nice. It's sunny, and I think the weather report said partly cloudy, but from the window of the studio, I can't see any clouds, so that's nice to know. I was, in my second hour, going to talk to Pat Hurley, do an interview with Pat, but Pat's unavailable today. I believe his son is visiting him, so good on Pat. And we'll hear from him during the next few weeks. So stay tuned for that. A big thank you to Graham Bray from the Northern Rivers Military Museum and the 41st Battalion for popping in last week and bringing us up to date. We were talking about the Dutch Victory Camp and all going well. They'll in the future put something up at the drill precinct to honour the Dutch military camp from during World War II. Okay, there was a good response to the Facebook page for Graham, so thanks for coming in. And I am about to play from the Military Brass, A Bridge Too Far.

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That was, of course, Dance With Me from Orleans. Okay, you're listening to Community Radio. It's good to connect and find out what's happening in our wonderful part of the world and also what's happening around New South Wales. How's the Clarence going? The beautiful Clarence, they'll be gearing up for the Jacaranda Festival soon, won't they? And just even around Casino and Kyogle, I've noticed lots of colour flowers are starting to look good. And, trees are looking healthier. They're waking up after winter. Okay. Yes, and I even wanted to share this. I might have said it last week, I'm not sure, but did you know that in Queensland, up in Mareeba, North Queensland, Don McLean is performing for Savannah in the Round? And that's a big music festival with lots of country music. And Don McLean from America will be performing on a grand piano, so it sounds pretty good. You wish you could travel around and get up there fast. But anyway, we'll have to find some Don McLean songs and share them with you. If you like Italian music, because I've played a few Italian songs today with Andrea Bocelli and also Patrizio. Well, if you like Italian music, don't forget, on Sundays, we have this fantastic program with Donna Maria Nicolabrelli Adams. Goes from 3 till 6, and they play a variety of Italian music and classic hits. So tune in for that. Other than that, today's program is pretty good. So we've got Carl Burns from 11 till 2, Brunch with Burnsy. Maddie Mayer will be from 2 to 4, playing her friendship soft pop. A big hello to Maddie. I saw her on Saturday at Kyogre with her auntie. She was so full of happiness. Good on you, Maddie. And from 4 till 6 is Drive Time with Carl Burns, playing a variety of modern sounds. And Ray Campbell will be with you from 6 till 9, playing Yogi's Choice. I must also say that it's very sad that we no longer have Graham Rooney on the radio. A big shout out and thank you to Graham and his wife Susie for all the wonderful times that they've shared with Cow FM. Okay. Coming up now, I've got the Quick Step. This is the Military Two-Step, actually, Two-Step. Better get it right. And don't forget, all you listeners out there, that try and support Legacy. It's Legacy Week. Think of all the people that have fought for our country, and please support Legacy. They'll be in Casino, out in front of Coles and Woolworths and Uptown. Okay, here's Military Quick Step.

0: How did you like that? I hope you enjoyed the military quick step. And just wondering if this microphone is working, but hopefully it is. Okay, I've got to tell you what's on at the movies. So for today, on at the movies, I have got Fall to Dead Point, which is a psychological survivor thriller. And this will be on Friday, Saturday, Sunday and Wednesday. And Jax Hunter, who alongside her late sister's fearless friend Lucy, attempt a perilous climb across a narrow plank walk on Mount Kwan in Thailand when a sudden rock slide destroys their path. The women are left stranded on a fragile ledge, thousands of feet in the air, forcing them into a desperate, high-adrenaline fight for survival. Then there's the Dog Stars. That's on Wednesday, Friday, Saturday, Sunday and Wednesday. Mutiny is on Wednesday and ends today at 12:50. Spa Weekend ends today at 10:30. A Match Made in Melbourne is on Wednesday, Friday, Saturday, Sunday and Wednesday. And Spider-Man, Brand New Day, will be on Saturday and Sunday. And, of course, Wheels Across Australia will be on Sunday at 10:45.
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0: Oh yeah, check out the movies, they're pretty good.

Sha-la-la, Make Me Happy. Okay, bit of a tune from 1975. So, yes, we play variety on here. Coming up now, I've got La Cucaracha.

La Cucaracha. Hope you enjoyed that one. Okay, I better tell you what's happening at the art galleries. So at the Casino Art Gallery, we've got On the Road Again. This is the final week. It will be ending on Saturday, September the 5th. And it's a gold coin donation, so come along and enjoy that. Then following on from On the Road Again is our major exhibition called Watercolour Art Prize. And this will run from the 19th of September to 31st of October. We're situated at 148 Barker Street Casino, just near the bridge. And with this competition, we encourage you all to enter. The first prize is $2,000, second prize $1,000, third prize $750, fourth prize $250. The fourth prize is for students. And if you want an entry form, go to www.casinoartgallery.org.au. Entries close September the 5th. Artwork can be delivered to the gallery on Saturday, September the 12th, between 10 and 2 p.m. Okay, thank you for that. And coming up now is Nat King Cole.

Okay, how did you like Nat King Cole? That was a really good track. That was I Got Rhythm. And hope you're all enjoying your Wednesday. It's pretty nice outside there. Sun's out. And in my second hour, I do have an interview now. I'll be talking with Cheryl Myson from the Casino and District Family History Group. So we'll find out all about a special day coming up shortly. And now I have got another great tune for you. This one is Mandy.

Hope you're enjoying your Wednesday out there. It's good to have your company. And it's good for the community to join together. We've got two special events coming up, so we'll be talking about some of those in the next hour. But in the meantime, I was just going to share a special poem with you that I've got here. And this one is one that I've really enjoyed from the past. It's called The Listeners, and it's a very old-fashioned poem. It's called The Listeners, and it's from Walter de la Mare. "Is there anybody there?" said the traveller, knocking on the moonlit door, and his horse in the silence champed the grasses of the forest's ferny floor. And a bird flew up out of the turret above the traveller's head, and he smote upon the door again a second time. "Is there anybody there?" he said. But no one descended to the traveller. No head from the leaf-fringed sill leaned over and looked into his grey eyes, where he stood perplexed and still. But only a host of phantom listeners that dwelt in the lone house then stood listening in the quiet of the moonlight to the voice from the world of men, stood thronging the faint moonbeams on the dark stair that goes down to the empty hall, hearkening in an air stirred and shaken by the lonely traveller's call. And he felt in his heart their strangeness, their stillness answering his cry, while his horse moved, cropping the dark turf neath the starred and leafy sky. For he suddenly smote on the door even louder and lifted his head. "Tell them I came." And no one answered. "That I kept my word," he said. Never the least stir made the listeners, though every word he spake fell echoing through the shadowiness of the still house, from the one man left awake. Aye, they heard his foot upon the stirrup, and the sound of iron on stone, and how the silence surged softly backward when the plunging hoofs were gone.

This is a show of variety, so I thought we'd better have some country. That was Gretchen Wilson, Redneck Woman. And now this is Riding the Range, one of these songs. It is Tumblin' Tumbleweeds, playing this for Merle Perle.

drifting along with the tumbleweeds. Yes, I know Merle Somerville belongs to the Tumbleweeds Art Group, so that was a song specially for you, Merle. Hope you enjoyed it. We're coming up to the news shortly, and then in my second hour, I will be interviewing Cheryl Meissen from the Casino and Family History Group. So we'll shed some light on a special day coming up in a week's time. We'll find out more about that. And also, don't forget to try and support them. Our communities need to come together and help each other out when there's special events that people have made an effort to put together. This week is Legacy, so thinking of all the legatees and all the hard work that goes into providing support for widows across Australia. It's been a great scheme that's stood the test of time, but we still need community support. Okay, it's coming up a minute to 10, and shortly I'll play the news for you. And then I'll be back in the second hour with Tell Me More, Chit Chat, This and That. And following this program will, of course, be Carl Burns, and followed by Maddie Mayer, and then Carl Burns again from 4 till 6, and from 6 till 9, Ray Campbell with Yogi's Choice.

0: the RAAF plane is expected to land in Nepal early this afternoon.
1: That aeroplane has essential supplies, including things like solar lights, including hygiene products, including tents and shelters as well. That's due to arrive today. The $8 million of aid has been distributed through our local partners, but also local NGOs as well.
0: Finance leaders from most of the group of 20 are calling for free, safe and predictable navigation through the Strait of Hormuz. The US and Iran have resumed strikes this week after a lull during August. In a statement after finance talks wrapped up in the US, the G20 chair said it was concerned about continued disruptions to energy trade and stressed navigation through the strait and the resolution of ongoing wars was essential. A search is underway for a hiker reported missing in South Australia's Flinders Ranges. The alarm was raised about 9:15 last night when a woman did not return from a hike on Mount Remarkable. Police say a helicopter and emergency services were deployed immediately, with further resources joining the search this morning. Germany has blamed Russia for an attempted drone attack. A drone fitted with explosives was found at Leipzig Airport in early August, prompting a temporary halt in flights. Overnight, German government ministers said intelligence indicated the individuals responsible were acting on behalf of Russia. As a result, Germany will close Russia's consulate general in Bonn and Berlin would terminate its agreement with the Russian House Cultural Centre. Interior Minister Alexander Dobrindt details the initial investigation.
2: We do not regard Leipzig to be a one-off event, a single event, but we rather see it as being one in a series of further hybrid activities. We are assuming that Germany is the target and is going to be the target of further.